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It's wonderful, it's wonderful, it's wonderful. I dream of you.

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New York City is the place where they said, hey babe, take a walk on the wild side. 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

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Thought she was James Dean for a day. Then I guess she had to crash. Valium would have helped that bet. She said, hey, babe, take a walk on the wild side. 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And the colored girls say,

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I'm gonna shoot my woman. I found her messing around with some other man.

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Something's pulling me outside to ride around in circles. I know.

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It kind of wakes me up a little. I don't turn on the radio. They play shit like, you know, when your hand was down on my dick, it felt quite amazing. And now that that's all over, all we've got is the songs in the death card.